you ever realize that your mistake had a price? Oh, you threw it all away, 'cause you're the devil in disguise. Now would you ever realize the consequences?

should fall in battle. My brothers who fight by my side, gather my horse and weapons. Tell my family how.